Out to Westbrook on Country 105.1 WILQ. Hope you're having a good Friday so far. So much going on this weekend. We got Little League Baseball. We got games tomorrow. And then, of course, a championship on Sunday. And it looks like it's going to be a beautiful weekend weather-wise. So that's working out for us. Right now, it's Joe Nichols on Country 105.1 WILQ.

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0: Country 105.1 WILQ, music from Rascal Flatts. Well, tributes coming in still for Dolly Parton, and I'm sure they're going to be coming in for a long time. I mean, she was who she was, right? She worked up until the day she died. I wonder how many people could say that. She was definitely a hard worker. And, you know, on Broadway, her musical titled Dolly, a true original musical on Broadway, that's going to open January 19th in 2027, which would have been her 81st birthday. So that kind of, you know, it's kind of sad. But I know I told my son I would love to go see that musical on Broadway. I can just imagine what tickets will run for that. So, you know, maybe I can... there'll be a version on streaming. I don't know. I mean, they stream everything, right? And we can always hope and we can wish. Coming up, we got Luke Bryan, music for Clay Walker on the way too. Keystone Advertising Specialties.
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5: WILQ AccuWeather.
6: Clear to partly cloudy tonight. Some areas of dense fog developing. The low down to 52, but 40s in some of the outlying areas. A beautiful day for Saturday. It'll be the cat's meow, the best day of the forecast. Turning out sunny, the high of 82. Partly sunny Sunday, the high of 86. Humid Monday with clouds and sun, the high of 84. And a thunderstorm possible Tuesday, otherwise very warm and humid with clouds and sun, the high of 88. AccuWeather anytime at WILQ.com. I'm meteorologist Jason Katarina.

Working all night or can't get to sleep? It's the Up All Night Show with Eric Spencer. 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

Country 105.1 WIOQ. So it's National Red Wine Day. Do you like red wine? Oh, I don't know. It's just not sweet enough for me. And they say you're supposed to drink it warm. Yuck. Here's Corey Kent.

0: Dylan Scott, Dear Big City on WILQ. Oh, I love my small town. And one of the reasons why I love my small town, Little League Baseball. Yes. Well, tomorrow, we got games going on tomorrow. We have that Challenger Division exhibition game. That's going to be at 10:30 tomorrow morning. And then later on in the day, you got the International Championship being played. That's going to be at 12:30 between Carousel and Japan. And then later on in the day tomorrow, you got the Mountain Region taking on the Great Lakes Region at 3:30. I'm rooting for Ohio. I figure they're our neighbors, kind of, you know? So, yeah, a little bit leaning towards Ohio, but I've had so much fun watching these games on TV. These kids, so talented, man. The memories you guys give us, you will never, never know. We love having you here. Anyways, a championship game that'll be played on Sunday. Of course, you got the consolidation third place game being played at 10 a.m. on Sunday. And then at 3 o'clock, that's it. The championship game. We'll find out who the Little League, Little Series world champion is on Sunday at 3 o'clock in South Williamsport.
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Riley Green gets some help from Ella Langley. Hey, don't forget, Ella Langley is coming to State College, Bryce Jordan Center, September 11th. Be listening with us to win your way into the show. 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

0: Down Party on Country 105.1 WILQ. Well, coming up Sunday, it's our public affairs show. 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Focuses on life in and around Lycoming County. It's brought to you by Geisinger, Muncie, and Jersey Shore, state-of-the-art healthcare close to home. And Freddie Hammer's your host this Sunday. Dr. Martin from Geisinger is going to talk with her about the measles virus, its contagious properties, symptoms, and why we might be expecting a spike in measles cases across the state and across the country. So don't miss out on that. That's In Touch Sunday morning right here at 6:40. And if you miss it or you want to listen to any previously aired program of In Touch, you can catch it on demand on the Backyard Broadcasting podcast channel, Backyard Broadcasting. 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
5: Clear to partly cloudy tonight. Some areas of dense fog developing. The low down to 52, but 40s in some of the outlying areas. A beautiful day for Saturday. It'll be the cat's meow. The best day of the forecast. Turning out sunny. The high of 82. Partly sunny Sunday. The high of 86. Humid Monday with clouds and sun. The high of 84. And a thunderstorm possible Tuesday. Otherwise very warm and humid with clouds and sun. The high of 88. AccuWeather anytime at WILQ.com. I'm meteorologist Jason Katarina.

Country 105.1 WILQ. Don't forget to get up to date on news weekday mornings on Carrie's Corner with Freddie Hammer. She'll get you up to date on news anytime after 6. Right now, John Morgan, Kid Myself.

0: Travis Tritt. Here's a quarter. Call someone who cares on Country 105.1 WILQ. Remember when we could do that? You had to have a quarter to call somebody on the payphone. I can still remember. It makes me feel so old. I think I remember we could even use a dime. Ugh. I feel like I'm 95 all of a sudden. But I'll tell you what. One thing kids will never, never understand or know is slamming that phone down and hanging up on somebody when they tick you off. Hanging up on them, right? Those were fun times right there.
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5: WILQ, AccuWeather.
6: Clear to partly cloudy tonight. Some areas of dense fog developing. The low down to 52, but 40s in some of the outlying areas. A beautiful day for Saturday. It'll be the cat's meow, the best day of the forecast. Turning out sunny, the high of 82. Partly sunny Sunday, the high of 86. Humid Monday with clouds and sun, the high of 84. And a thunderstorm possible Tuesday, otherwise very warm and humid with clouds and sun, the high of 88. AccuWeather anytime at WILQ.com. I'm meteorologist Jason Katarina.

Jake Owen on WIOQ. Don't miss the Up All Night show with Eric Spencer. Nights at midnight. He'll be here and keep you company till 5 in the morning. Right now, Jason Aldean.

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0: That's Low Cash on Country 105.1 WILQ. So if you have a song you want to hear during the lunchtime, Ted Bennett is your guy. 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As you catch your country favorites between noon and one, you can win lunch for two to Subway, plus two tickets for the races at the Clinton County Speedway. That's all with the all request lunch hour. Just for making a song, you could, or requesting a song, I'm sorry, you could win. So make sure you get that song into Ted for the all request lunch hour on WILQ.
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Luke Bryan on WIOQ. Don't miss Country Countdown USA. Lon Helton, along with the biggest stars, play the top songs of the week right in the middle of the weekend, Saturday night from 7 till 10. Right now, it's Little Big Town.

0: Parker McCollum on Country 105.1 WILQ. Well, if you like to go to concerts like I do, there's some great country music coming to our town and close to us. You got Ella Langley. She's coming to the Bryce Jordan Center and State College September 11th. You can go to ellalangley.com for more information and to get tickets. But be listening right here because we're going to have tickets and you can win your way in, and we'll give you the details coming up probably next week on how you can win those tickets to go see Ella Langley. Other tickets you could win, Dwight Yoakam. He's coming to right here in our backyard to Williamsport to the Journey Bank Community Arts Center. Dwight's going to be there Saturday, September 26th. Another chance for you to get out there and enjoy a great country concert with Dwight Yoakam, and another chance for you to win those tickets in with us, WILQ.
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5: WILQ. Clear to partly cloudy tonight. Some areas of dense fog developing. The low down to 52, but 40s in some of the outlying areas. A beautiful day for Saturday. It'll be the cat's meow. The best day of the forecast. Turning out sunny. The high of 82. Partly sunny Sunday. The high of 86. Humid Monday with clouds and sun. The high of 84. And a thunderstorm possible Tuesday. Otherwise very warm and humid with clouds and sun. The high of 88. AccuWeather anytime at WILQ.com. I'm meteorologist Jason Caterina.
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0: 1,000 miles from nowhere, definitely somewhere I'd like to be about right now. And don't forget, you can hear that song, I'm sure, with Dwight Yoakam on Saturday, September 26th at the Journey Bank Community Arts Center as he is coming to Williamsport. Hey, there's some other great shows, too, you can take advantage of. They got The Price is Right Live. That's going to be on November 1st. The Righteous Brothers, Lovin', Feelin', Farewell Tour, November 6th. And there's some other good ones, too. And check the shows out they have there and get tickets and all the details at CACLive.com. You can also call the box office at 326-2424.
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5: WILQ AccuWeather.
6: Clear to partly cloudy tonight. Some areas of dense fog developing. The low down to 52, but 40s in some of the outlying areas. A beautiful day for Saturday. It'll be the cat's meow. The best day of the forecast. Turning out sunny. The high of 82. Partly sunny Sunday. The high of 86. Humid Monday with clouds and sun. The high of 84. And a thunderstorm possible Tuesday, otherwise very warm and humid with clouds and sun, the high of 88. AccuWeather anytime at WILQ.com. I'm meteorologist Jason Katarina.

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Jenny grew up.

0: Kane Brown on Country 105.1 WIOQ. Isn't it nice to hear some good news? It just seems like news is bad all the time, and every once in a while it's just so good to hear a good story. Here's one for you. Illinois family, they were recently reunited with their dog, Floor. She had been missing for 12 years. 12 years. Vanessa Antonia, the dog's owner, she says she never gave up hope. She says she went to work one day, and when she came home, Floor was gone. Floor was found in Gary, Indiana after severe weather. Microchip hunters identified Floor and alerted the Evanston Animal Shelter to her whereabouts, and she was brought home. Can you imagine? Your dog is missing for 12 years, and she said she never gave up hope. I think after, like, the first few months, I probably would have given up hope. Okay, maybe a year. All right. I know you're like, Kelly, that's mean. But yeah, that's awesome. That's a great story. I'm sure they were overwhelmed with joy and happiness when they saw the dog.
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4: WIOQ AccuWeather.
5: Clear to partly cloudy tonight. Some areas of dense fog developing. The low down to 52, but 40s in some of the outlying areas. A beautiful day for Saturday. It'll be the cat's meow, the best day of the forecast. Turning out sunny, the high of 82. Partly sunny Sunday, the high of 86. Humid Monday with clouds and sun, the high of 84. And a thunderstorm possible Tuesday, otherwise very warm and humid with clouds and sun, the high of 88. AccuWeather anytime at WIOQ.com. I'm meteorologist Jason Caterina.
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Blake Shelton getting all sensitive with Let Him In Anyway. I told Sean that song gets me in the feels. Every time I hear it, it does. Hope you're having a good Friday night. You ready for the weekend? Yeah, a lot going on. The weather's going to be gorgeous. Here's Randy Houser.

0: Midland Drinking Problem on WILQ. Well, the 2026 MLB Draft League Championship game with the Crosscutters, that's coming up Wednesday, the 2nd at Journey Bank Ballpark. And they're going to battle the second half champion, the Cutters are, for that title. First pitch, 6:35. The gate's going to open at 5:30. You want to get there early because they got some free championship rally towels. They're going to go to the first 1,500 people there, courtesy of Wise Marcus. And then don't leave after the final out. You're going to want to stick around because they got a spectacular drone show too. So you're going to want to check that out. Be there when a champion is crowned. 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That's Wednesday the 2nd at Journey Bank Ballpark.
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6: WILQ, AccuWeather.
7: Clear to partly cloudy tonight. Some areas of dense fog developing. The low down to 52, but 40s in some of the outlying areas. A beautiful day for Saturday. It'll be the cat's meow, the best day of the forecast. Turning out sunny, the high of 82. Partly sunny Sunday, the high of 86. Humid Monday with clouds and sun, the high of 84. And a thunderstorm possible Tuesday, otherwise very warm and humid with clouds and sun, the high of 88. AccuWeather anytime at WILQ.com. I'm meteorologist Jason Caterina.

That's Trace Adkins on WILQ. So I'm reading here where Bailey Zimmerman gets a lot of his song writing ideas in the shower. He says his dog helps out. When he gets out of the shower, he pops on the couch and grabs his guitar. Here he is with Rockin' a Hard Place. We've been

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0: Russell Dickerson on Country 105.1 WILQ. So did you ever wonder what makes Sean Carey go in the morning so early? He comes clear from Lock Haven. I'm like, Sean, you're crazy. I don't know how you do that every day. And he does, and he looks wide awake. Well, I'll tell you his secret, fresh roasted coffee. 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So try that fresh roasted coffee. 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

0: Paul Swindell and Lainey Wilson, Never Say Never on WILQ. Well, it is time for me to bail. I am out of here. Ready to get my weekend started. So many things going on this weekend. So get out there and definitely try to enjoy it. Maybe taking a game over there. You got the two games being played tomorrow. You got the USA champion, the international championship, and then of course the Little League championship being played on Sunday. So take advantage of that. It's going to be beautiful. The weather's going to be nice. So get out there and definitely, you know, take advantage of the weather. And we'll catch you back here Monday. I'll meet back with you Monday evening, anytime after 7. Tired of the same old spot? Come to At Your Convenience, your number one stop for lottery, tobacco, vapes, and games of skill. 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
6: WILQ AccuWeather.
7: Skies remain clear to partly cloudy through the overnight hours with some areas of dense fog developing. The low reaching 52, but 40s in some of the outlying areas. Later Saturday, turning out sunny and beautiful. The high up to 82. Partly sunny, a little warmer Sunday. The high of 86. Warm and humid with a mix of clouds and sun Monday to round out August. The high of 84. September kicks off Tuesday. A thunderstorm possible. Otherwise, very warm and humid with clouds and sun and the high of 88. AccuWeather anytime at WILQ.com. I'm meteorologist Jason Caterina.
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5: Skies remain clear to partly cloudy through the overnight hours with some areas of dense fog developing. The low reaching 52, but 40s in some of the outlying areas. Later Saturday, turning out sunny and beautiful, the high up to 82. Partly sunny, a little warmer Sunday, the high of 86. Warm and humid with a mix of clouds and sun Monday to round out August, the high of 84. September kicks off Tuesday, a thunderstorm possible, otherwise very warm and humid with clouds and sun and the high of 88. AccuWeather anytime at WILQ.com. I'm meteorologist Jason Catarina.

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4: WIOQ, AccuWeather.
5: Skies remain clear to partly cloudy through the overnight hours with some areas of dense fog developing, the low reaching 52, but 40s in some of the outlying areas. Later Saturday, turning out sunny and beautiful, the high up to 82. Partly sunny, a little warmer Sunday, the high of 86. Warm and humid with a mix of clouds and sun Monday to round out August, the high of 84. September kicks off Tuesday, a thunderstorm possible, otherwise very warm and humid with clouds and sun and the high of 88. AccuWeather anytime at WIOQ.com. I'm meteorologist Jason Catarina.
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5: WILQ AccuWeather.
6: Skies remain clear to partly cloudy through the overnight hours with some areas of dense fog developing. The low reaching 52, but 40s in some of the outlying areas. Later Saturday, turning out sunny and beautiful. The high up to 82. Partly sunny, a little warmer Sunday. The high of 86. Warm and humid with a mix of clouds and sun Monday to round out August. The high of 84. September kicks off Tuesday, a thunderstorm possible, otherwise very warm and humid with clouds and sun and a high of 88. AccuWeather anytime at WILQ.com. I'm meteorologist Jason Catarina.

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5: WILQ AccuWeather.
6: Skies remain clear to partly cloudy through the overnight hours with some areas of dense fog developing. The low reaching 52, but 40s in some of the outlying areas. Later Saturday, turning out sunny and beautiful. The high up to 82. Partly sunny, a little warmer Sunday. The high of 86. Warm and humid with a mix of clouds and sun Monday to round out August. The high of 84. September kicks off Tuesday, a thunderstorm possible, otherwise very warm and humid with clouds and sun and the high of 88. AccuWeather anytime at WILQ.com. I'm meteorologist Jason Caterina.
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1: 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Buses will run continuously from 4 p.m. until 10 p.m. After the ride, stay for live music at 7 from Nashville recording artist Dylan Dixon and his band Very Few, followed by fireworks from Bixler Pyrotechnics at 9. 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To become a sponsor or vendor, register to ride, or get a complete event details, visit 911memorialcoalition.org.
0: 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Portions of today's programming may have been previously recorded.
2: 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There may be people crossing where you can't see. 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
4: Skies remain clear to partly cloudy through the overnight hours with some areas of dense fog developing. The low reaching 52, but 40s in some of the outlying areas. Later Saturday, turning out sunny and beautiful. The high up to 82. Partly sunny, a little warmer Sunday. The high of 86. Warm and humid with a mix of clouds and sun Monday to round out August, the high of 84. September kicks off Tuesday, a thunderstorm possible, otherwise very warm and humid with clouds and sun and the high of 88. AccuWeather anytime at WILQ.com. I'm meteorologist Jason Catarina.

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4: Skies remain clear to partly cloudy through the overnight hours with some areas of dense fog developing. The low reaching 52, but 40s in some of the outlying areas. Later Saturday, turning out sunny and beautiful, the high up to 82. Partly sunny, a little warmer Sunday, the high of 86. Warm and humid with a mix of clouds and sun Monday to round out August, the high of 84. September kicks off Tuesday, a thunderstorm possible, otherwise very warm and humid with clouds and sun and a high of 88. AccuWeather anytime at WILQ.com. I'm meteorologist Jason Catarina.
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5: WILQ AccuWeather.
6: Skies remain clear to partly cloudy through the overnight hours with some areas of dense fog developing. The low reaching 52, but 40s in some of the outlying areas. Later Saturday, turning out sunny and beautiful. The high up to 82. Partly sunny, a little warmer Sunday. The high of 86. Warm and humid with a mix of clouds and sun Monday to round out August. The high of 84. September kicks off Tuesday, a thunderstorm possible, otherwise very warm and humid with clouds and sun and the high of 88. AccuWeather anytime at WILQ.com. I'm meteorologist Jason Catarina.

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0: skies remain clear to partly cloudy through the overnight hours with some areas of dense fog developing. The low reaching 52, but 40s in some of the outlying areas. Later Saturday, turning out sunny and beautiful, the high up to 82. Partly sunny, a little warmer Sunday, the high of 86. Warm and humid with a mix of clouds and sun Monday to round out August, the high of 84. September kicks off Tuesday, a thunderstorm possible, otherwise very warm and humid with clouds and sun and the high of 88. AccuWeather anytime at WILQ.com. I'm meteorologist Jason Catarina.
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7: WILQ AccuWeather.
8: Skies remain clear to partly cloudy through the overnight hours with some areas of dense fog developing, the low reaching 52, but 40s in some of the outlying areas. Later Saturday, turning out sunny and beautiful, the high up to 82. Partly sunny, a little warmer Sunday, the high of 86. Warm and humid with a mix of clouds and sun Monday to round out August, the high of 84. September kicks off Tuesday, a thunderstorm possible, otherwise very warm and humid with clouds and sun and the high of 88. AccuWeather anytime at WILQ.com. I'm meteorologist Jason Catarina.

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8: WILQ AccuWeather.
9: Skies remain clear to partly cloudy through the overnight hours with some areas of dense fog developing. The low reaching 52, but 40s in some of the outlying areas. Later Saturday, turning out sunny and beautiful. The high up to 82. Partly sunny, a little warmer Sunday.

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5: Mostly sunny, terrific day, less humid day today. Look for a high of 81. Should be a very nice afternoon for some baseball. Partly cloudy tonight, low 57. Tomorrow, clouds and breaks of sun, a thundershower in spots to the north of Williamsport in the mountains. High tomorrow at 84. On Monday, clouds and sunshine, a humid day. A thunderstorm in spots in the afternoon. High for Monday, near 80. AccuWeather anytime at WILQ.com. I'm Steve Williams.

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That's why we play real reality. This is my daddy. All your country favorites. 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
3: Fox News, I'm Chris DeMeo. No verdict in the Lindsey Clancy murder trial. She's a Massachusetts mother who killed her three young children, then tried to commit suicide. Fox's Brian Yenis is in Plymouth.
4: The defense says Clancy's attempt to take her life is proof that she was suffering from postpartum psychosis, made worse by taking 13 different prescription medications. Prosecutors say Clancy was not over-medicated and argue her suicide attempt is proof of a motive.
3: The jury will continue its deliberations Monday. Clancy faces three counts of first-degree murder. President Trump went to Texas yesterday to help Senate candidate and Attorney General Ken Paxton campaign ahead of the midterm election.
5: In Houston, President Trump headlined an RNC fundraiser, reportedly charging $88,000 for photo ops and $10,000 to get in the door.
3: That's Fox's Jackie Heinrich. 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
6: Looking for sunshine today in a high of 79 degrees. Good morning, I'm Joey Michaels, and this is your Backyard Broadcasting News Update. Williamsport City Council has approved the first phase of the Government Study Commission's budget, with about 90% of the consultant costs covered by a state grant. The Pennsylvania

0: 911 calls. Rowland is charged with aggravated assault, simple assault, and harassment, and is free on unsecured bail. A Northumberland County brick manufacturer is facing nearly $500,000 in proposed federal fines over silica dust exposure. OSHA cited Wassentown Brick Company after a February inspection found workers were allegedly exposed to unsafe levels of crystalline silica. Investigators say the company failed to correct hazards, require respirators, and conduct proper testing. OSHA issued 9 violations, including 3 classified as willful, with the proposed penalties totaling more than $496,000. A dispute continues over Pennsylvania's 2 reported measles-associated deaths. The Lancaster County coroner says an infant who tested positive for measles actually died from a ruptured spleen. State officials stand by the classification, saying measles was present but may not have caused the death. Pennsylvania has reported 393 measles cases this year, but only 1 case reported in Lycoming County. In sports, Little League World Series action, the International Championship, Caraco versus Japan at 12:30 this afternoon at Lomedy. And also at Lomedy, later on in the afternoon, is going to be the U.S. Championship, Mountain versus Great Lakes. That game is going to be at 3:30. And by the way, the Williamsburg Crosscutters unfortunately lost 5-4 to State College Spikes last night after tied regulation play led to an MLB Draft League overtime tiebreaker. I'm Joey Michaels, and that has been your Backyard Broadcasting News Update.
1: WILQ AccuWeather. Mostly sunny, terrific day, less humid day today. Look for a high of 81. Should be a very nice afternoon for some baseball. Partly cloudy tonight, low 57. Tomorrow, clouds and breaks of sun, a thundershower in spots to the north of Williamsport in the mountains. High tomorrow at 84. On Monday, clouds and sunshine, a humid day, a thunderstorm in spots in the afternoon. High for Monday, near 80. AccuWeather anytime at WILQ.com. 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

0: Country 105.1 WILQ. That's Nate Smith and a good morning. How's it going for you today? 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Dr. Stan Martin from Geisinger talks with Freddie Hammer about the measles virus, its contagious properties, symptoms, and why we might be experiencing a spike in measles cases across the state and across the country. You can catch In Touch. 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Coming up, got him from Luke Bryan. We got Toby Keith and more on the way at WILQ.
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4: Mostly sunny, terrific day, less humid day today. Look for high of 81. Should be a very nice afternoon for some baseball. Partly cloudy tonight, low 57. Tomorrow, clouds and breaks of sun, a thundershower in spots to the north of Williamsport in the mountains. High tomorrow at 84. On Monday, clouds and sunshine, a humid day. A thunderstorm in spots in the afternoon. High for Monday, near 80. AccuWeather anytime at WILQ.com. I'm Steve Williams.

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0: 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We got Ella Langley and Morgan Wallen, and more coming up at WILQ.
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0: 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Keep it here. Got more country favorites on the way. We got Fox News, got backyard broadcasting news all coming up here at WILQ.
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0: Sunday will bring a mix of sun and clouds with temperatures reaching 82. 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
1: News. I'm Deborah Valentine. President Trump says the U.S. has secured majority control of 65 billion barrels of Venezuela's oil reserves, calling it, quote, the biggest oil deal in world history.
2: It comes nearly 9 months after the U.S. captured President Nicolas Maduro during a military raid in Venezuela.
1: Fox's Mike Emanuel, Secretary of State Rubio, posted 2X. The deal is a huge win for both the American and the Venezuelan people. President Trump will not attend ceremonies in New York marking the 25th anniversary of 9/11.
3: The White House is strongly pushing back on reports. The decision to skip New York is because the ceremony would not include a speaking role for the president.
1: That's Fox's Jared Halpern reporting from the White House. The White House says the president will attend Pentagon ceremonies with the vice president attending New York. 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
4: We are expecting a nice day today, lots of sunshine and a high of 79 degrees. Good morning, I'm Joey Michaels with your Backyard Broadcasting News Update. Inc. Magazine has again chosen Brick Mill Furniture and Williamsport for the magazine's 5,000 list. It is the second consecutive year the high-end furniture crafter has been chosen to be placed within a list that includes other companies considered to be one of the fastest-growing privately owned companies within the United States. As reported by Sun Gazette, the company credits their team assembled and the products they create. If you knew P.D. Mitchell or know the impact he had on Williamsport, a community celebration in his honor is set for today at Flanagan Park. The Boy Mom Marathon is hosting the block party style event from 3:30 to 7 p.m. featuring food, music, games, and family activities. Mitchell was a longtime community leader who helped organize youth sports and the first African-American bowling team in Lycoming County. The event will also highlight youth empowerment and local history. The Federal Aviation Administration is leaning hard on a local airplane engine manufacturer in Williamsport. As reported by Sun Gazette, Lycoming Engines may be hit with a $60,000 fine for alleged federal aircraft maintenance regulation violations. Specific allegations state Lycoming Engines failed to abide by a manufacturer's maintenance manual when performing work in September 2024 on four Lycoming TEO 540C1A engines. There's a 30-day window for Lycoming Engines to respond to the FAA's allegations. The West Nile virus has been detected in mosquitoes tested in Union County, as reported by the Daily Item. Riley Faust, the mosquito-borne disease control coordinator at the Union County Conservation District, reminds residents to take precautions to reduce bites and reduce mosquito breeding areas. Residents are reminded to eliminate standing water around their homes, reduce time outdoors from dusk to dawn, and use an EPA-registered insect repellent containing active ingredients such as DEET. As of August 21st, the virus has been detected in 46 counties across Pennsylvania. In sports, it's high school football action. And Backyard Broadcasting's game of the week from yesterday, Warrior Run over Muncie, 14-7. Other games from yesterday include Sealands Grove over Juniata, 23-0. Bloomsburg over Milton, 29-13. It was Jersey Shore topping North Schuylkill, 49-34. Danville over Lewisburg, 42-22. And Shamokin over Pottsville, 41-7. I'm Joey Michaels, and that's your Backyard Broadcasting News Update.
5: WILQ, AccuWeather.
6: Mostly sunny, terrific day, less humid day today. Look for a high of 81. Should be a very nice afternoon for some baseball. Partly cloudy tonight, low 57. Tomorrow, clouds and breaks of sun, a thundershower in spots to the north of Williamsport in the mountains. High tomorrow at 84. On Monday, clouds and sunshine, a humid day, a thunderstorm in spots in the afternoon. High for Monday, near 80. AccuWeather anytime at WILQ.com. 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

0: Luke Holmes, Country 1051 WILQ, and a good morning. Hey, you can join WILQ for the 2026 Major League Baseball Draft League Championship game coming up Wednesday, September 2nd. That's this Wednesday at Journey Bank Ballpark. The Williamsport Crosscutters battle the second half champion for the title. The first pitch at 6:35, gates opening at 5:30. 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Here at WILQ, we've got you covered. More country favorites coming up from Hudson Westbrook. We've got Trace Adkins and more on the way here at WILQ.
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9: WILQ AccuWeather.
10: Mostly sunny, terrific day, less humid day today. Look for a high of 81. Should be a very nice afternoon for some baseball. Partly cloudy tonight, low 57. Tomorrow, clouds and breaks of sun, a thundershower in spots to the north of Williamsport in the mountains. High tomorrow at 84. On Monday, clouds and sunshine, a humid day, a thunderstorm in spots in the afternoon. High for Monday, near 80. AccuWeather anytime at WILQ.com. I'm Steve Williams.

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0: Country 1051 WILQ, Jason Aldean, Carrie Underwood there for you, and a good morning. Hey, got a Q-tip here. Looking for a great way to spend Labor Day and a good food, family fun, while Immaculate Conception Parish invites you to their annual country-style ham and turkey dinner. That's coming up on Labor Day Monday, this September 7th, from noon until 5 at the church in Bastrus on Jack's Hollow Road off of Route 654. Dinner tickets are $14 for adults, $6 for children 4 to 12, and kids 3 and under eat free. Takeouts will be available beginning at 12:30. There's going to be sandwiches, french fries, funnel cakes, ice cream, jams, jellies, fudge, plus a chance of games of chance, bingo, a whole lot of fun all happening there at the Immaculate Conception Parish annual picnic there along Jack's Hollow Road in Williamsport on Labor Day. WILQ cares about the Susquehanna Valley, and you and our Q-tips brought to you by Lang's Chocolates. Discover the wonder of Trends Bars and Carmelicious from Lang's Chocolates. And you can tune in right here at WILQ. We've got more country favorites out away from Longco. We got Gary Allen and more on the way at WILQ.
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0: How's it going here for your Saturday morning? Hopefully a good morning here at WIOQ. And, you know, NASCAR Cup Racing is on the Twin Valleys Talk Radio Network. 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
6: News. I'm Roxanne Evans. Hundreds dead as rescue efforts continue in Nepal for flood survivors.
7: More than 600 people are confirmed dead. Another 2,500 people remain missing. Among them, 90 Americans. Rescue crews are still pulling out survivors.
6: Fox's Jackie Ibanez. The Red Cross is delivering aid. They say clean water is a major concern. Jury deliberations in Lindsay Clancy's Massachusetts murder trial will continue on Monday. Fox's Kristen Goodwin.
8: Her attorney argues she shouldn't be held criminally responsible because she was experiencing postpartum psychosis and was over-medicated. The prosecution alleges the killings were planned, that Clancy strategically waited until her ex-husband left their home, and that she was fully aware of her actions.
6: Clancy faces three counts of first-degree murder. 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
9: We are expecting a nice day today, lots of sunshine and a high of 79 degrees. Good morning, I'm Joey Michaels with your Backyard Broadcasting News Update. Inc. Magazine has again chosen Brick Mill Furniture in Williamsport for the magazine's 5,000 list. It is the second consecutive year the high-end furniture crafter has been chosen to be placed within a list that includes other companies considered to be one of the fastest-growing privately-owned companies within the United States. As reported by Sun Gazette, the company credits their team assembled and the products they create. If you knew P.D. Mitchell or know the impact he had on Williamsport, a community celebration in his honor is set for today at Flanagan Park. The Boy Mom Marathon is hosting the block party style event from 3:30 to 7 p.m. featuring food, music, games, and family activities. Mitchell was a longtime community leader who helped organize youth sports and the first African-American bowling team in Lycoming County. The event will also highlight youth empowerment and local history. The Federal Aviation Administration is leaning hard on a local airplane engine manufacturer in Williamsport. As reported by Sun Gazette, Lycoming Engines may be hit with a $60,000 fine for alleged federal aircraft maintenance regulation violations. Specific allegations state Lycoming Engines failed to abide by a manufacturer's maintenance manual when performing work in September 2024 on four Lycoming TEO 540 C1A engines. There's a 30-day window for Lycoming Engines to respond to the FAA's allegations. The West Nile virus has been detected in mosquitoes tested in Union County, as reported by the Daily Item. Riley Faust, the mosquito-borne disease control coordinator at the Union County Conservation District, reminds residents to take precautions to reduce bites and reduce mosquito breeding areas. Residents are reminded to eliminate standing water around their homes, reduce time outdoors from dusk to dawn, and use an EPA-registered insect repellent containing active ingredients such as DEET. As of August 21st, the virus has been detected in 46 counties across Pennsylvania.

0: Mostly sunny, terrific day, less humid day today. Look for high of 81. Should be a very nice afternoon for some baseball. Partly cloudy tonight, low 57. Tomorrow, clouds and breaks of sun, a thundershower in spots to the north of Williamsport in the mountains. High tomorrow at 84. On Monday, clouds and sunshine, a humid day, a thunderstorm in spots in the afternoon. High for Monday, near 80. AccuWeather anytime at WILQ.com. 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

Country 105.1 WILQ. Hey, you know, Bob Rouse of Turbeville, he's celebrating a birthday, 83 today. Bryn and Sylvie Pauling, they're twins from Northumberland, turning 16. And Anna Baylor Milford, turning 23. Wish him a happy one, Mr. Q.

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0: Lee Bryce, Country 105.1 WILQ, and a good morning. Hey, you know, don't miss another WILQ night with the Williamsport Crosscutters coming up tonight at 6:35 as they take on the State College Spikes, part of the 100th anniversary of Journey Bank Ballpark at Historic Bowman Field. One lucky fan going to win a 7-day cruise for two presented by AAA up North Penn, followed by an post-game fireworks display. We're going to have a link to their ticket page at our website at WILQ.com. 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
13: Mostly sunny, terrific day, less humid day today. Look for a high of 81. Should be a very nice afternoon for some baseball. Partly cloudy tonight, low 57. Tomorrow, clouds and breaks of sun, a thundershower in spots to the north of Williamsport in the mountains. High tomorrow at 84. On Monday, clouds and sunshine, a humid day, a thunderstorm in spots in the afternoon. High for Monday, near 80. AccuWeather anytime at WILQ.com. I'm Steve Williams.
0: It's 60 degrees at 8:25. Good morning.

95.1 WILQ. Hey, good morning to you. Hey, you know, the Bloomsburg Fair coming up here real soon. Got the likes of Nate Smith going to be there Friday, September 25th. Many more acts like Kansas, Wednesday, September 30th. Check those out and get all the...

0: Country 1051 WILQ. That's Josh Ross. And a good morning. Hey, how you doing today? Got a Q-tip here for you. The Hand Up Church is firing up the grill for the first ever chicken barbecue fundraiser. That's going on next Saturday, September 5th. Getting underway at 11 a.m. at the Hand Up Recycling Center along Mahoning Street in Milton. 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We got Rascal Flatts and more on the way.
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Brett Hardy with some help from Eric Church, Morgan Wallen, Country 105.1 WILQ. Hey, you know, you can sign up for WILQ's Country Club. You can get advance notice on concerts. You can get also advance notice on contests. I mean, there's a whole lot of benefits to membership, so

0: 1051 WILQ. And you know, you can get some really good coffee around here. 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
2: I'm meteorologist Joe Lundberg with your KFC weekend weather update. On Saturday, expect partly sunny skies with a high of 81. Sunday will bring a mix of sun and clouds with temperatures reaching 82. 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
3: Area Albinger President Trump has signed an executive order to create the U.S. Space Force Academy. It's also going to be the new headquarters for NASA and for privately run space exploration operations.
4: It commissions essentially the United States Space Academy to be the proving ground, the training ground for the pioneers, the educators, the engineers, and scientists of tomorrow. This is an amazing day for NASA.
3: NASA Administrator Jared Isaacman speaking to Fox News. The head of the Fed says something must be done in order to bring down inflation.
5: Inflation is running above our 2% target. So the Fed's predominant focus right now should be on prices.
3: Chair Kevin Warsh, speaking at the Central Bank's annual symposium in Jackson Hole, Wyoming, says that could mean an interest rate hike is necessary. America's listening to Fox News.
6: Sunshine today, looking for a high of 79 degrees. Good morning, I'm Joey Michaels with your Backyard Broadcasting News Update. Hughesville Borough Council is considering an ordinance to regulate where data centers could be located within the community. The

0: to put the child down. After some tense moments, he agreed, and Durr was arraigned by Mifflinburg police Wednesday with bail set at $15,000. A preliminary hearing is set for September 15th before District Judge Jeffrey Mensch. Churchgoers in Sunbury will find something new included in their regular service tomorrow. As reported by the Daily Item, the United Lutheran Church in Sunbury is dedicating 13 new stained glass panels in its sanctuary. Pastor Andrew Weaver noted the project, which took over 2 years to complete, was accomplished by both the Arts Committee and the church's congregation and had a price tag of upwards of $25,000. The new panels were finally installed earlier this week. Services begin tomorrow at 10 a.m. at the church at 1677 Points Road, just outside of Sunbury. A Northumberland County conflicts attorney faces consequences when he failed to appear for a Post-Conviction Relief Act hearing yesterday. As reported by the Daily Item, 30-year-old Misty Dunbar was in court related to a 2019 fire at an occupied home in Mount Carmel. She was there saying her public defender was ineffective for her 2021 trial. Her attorney, Jedediah Lemon of Mifflinburg, failed to show up. Judge Michael Toomey continued the hearing when Lemon was not on site, saying the court will take appropriate action. Dunbar was convicted of 13 charges, including attempted homicide, and sentenced 11 to 22 years in state prison. In sports, as high school football from yesterday, the backyard broadcasting game of the week, Warrior Run over Muncie, 14-7. It was Williamsport topping Wyoming Valley West, 41-21. Southern Columbia over Wyomissing, 34-27. Loyal Sauk Township over Central Columbia, 47-14. Other winners include Montgomery, Mount Carmel, Montoursville, Shikellamy, and South Williamsport. I'm Joey Michaels at your Backyard Broadcasting News Update.
1: WILQ AccuWeather. Mostly sunny, terrific day, less humid day today. Look for a high of 81. Should be a very nice afternoon for some baseball. Partly cloudy tonight, low 57. Tomorrow, clouds and breaks of sun, a thundershower in spots to the north of Williamsport in the mountains. High tomorrow at 84. On Monday, clouds and sunshine, a humid day, a thunderstorm in spots in the afternoon. High for Monday, near 80. AccuWeather anytime at WILQ.com. 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

51 WIOQ, John Michael Montgomery, and I can love you like that. Good morning, 9:13 Saturday in the Susquehanna Valley, along with Brian Hill. Great to see you last night at Williamsport Welcomes the World in downtown Williamsport. Great time had by just about everybody there. Some may be better than others.

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0: KILQ. Hello there, 923. Brian Hill in the Sports Queue from last night's high school football gridiron action. Bald Eagle area won over Huntington High School, 35-27 the final there. North Pocono, 36. Berwick, 20. Bloomsburg over Milton, 29-13. Canton, 22. Kaunaskia Valley, 4. We'll make that 9. Can't even read my own chicken scratch here. Mifflin County, 28-19 winners over Central Mountain. Jersey Shore, 49, and North Schuylkill, 34. It was Danville winning over Lewisburg, 42-22. Chickalaby, 26. Mifflinburg, 21. Montoursville won over Troy, 26-19 last night. Mount Carmel, 48. North Macbeth Schuylkill Haven, 41. It was Warrior Run, 14. Muncie, 7. North Pocono, 36. Berwick area, 20. Shamokin won over Pottsville, 41-7. Seals Grove annihilated Juniata, 23-0. It was South Williamsport Valley's 48. North Penn Mansfield, nothing. Southern Columbia, 34-27. Winners over Wyomissing. Williamsport won over Wyoming Valley West, 41-21. Loyal Sock, 47. Central Columbia, 14. And Muncie defeated Hughesville, 24-0. On the docket today, Shenandoah Valley and Columbia Montoursville Tech with a noontime kickoff. And Northwest area and Holy Redeemer will play starting at 7 o'clock tonight. You're up to date, and that's Sports Queue.
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7: Mostly sunny, terrific day, less humid day today. Look for high of 81. Should be a very nice afternoon for some baseball. Partly cloudy tonight, low 57. Tomorrow, clouds and breaks of sun, a thundershower in spots to the north of Williamsport in the mountains. High tomorrow at 84. On Monday, clouds and sunshine, a humid day, a thunderstorm in spots in the afternoon. High for Monday, near 80. AccuWeather anytime at WILQ.com. 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

Country 105.1 WILQ. Guy just keeps pounding out song after song after song. It's called Be By You. Still to come, Old Dominion. Right now, this is Maddie and Tay, Die From a Broken Heart on the Q.

0: past promised Old Dominion in Memory Lane and Country 105.1 WILQ. 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

0: 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I'm the host of 2 hours of the greatest country music ever recorded. 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

That's Tina Carter, Country 105.1 WILQ, singing about her favorite strawberry wine. Totally useless internet post of the day, and I can concur with this 100%. Quote, I don't sleep. I violently rotate until I have to go back to work. And that sums up my life right there.

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0: Well, it was a great night last night in downtown Williamsport for Williamsport Welcomes the World Street Festival. Lots of folks stopped by the backyard broadcasting tent. Sean Carey and yours truly there last night. Got a chance to see so many people. And a special hello to the young lady who listens to WILQ on her way to and from the gym first thing in the morning. Pleasure meeting you face-to-face as well. I do want to let you know that we had so many people entering in the random drawing for the prize pack that included all the stuff you saw on the table. We had one person's name drawn out, and we're still trying to reach that person. Their voicemail box is full. Who knew? His name is Corey Estes of Williamsport. If you happen to know Corey Estes of Williamsport, please get in touch with him and have him call the radio station, and we want to get him his prize pack that he deservedly won fair and square last night. We just can't reach him because we can't leave him a message.
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10: I'm meteorologist Joe Lundberg with your KFC weekend weather update. On Saturday, expect partly sunny skies with a high of 81. Sunday will bring a mix of sun and clouds with temperatures reaching 82. 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
11: Mostly sunny, terrific day, less humid day today. Look for high of 81. Should be a very nice afternoon for some baseball. Partly cloudy tonight, low 57. Tomorrow, clouds and breaks of sun, a thundershower in spots to the north of Williamsport in the mountains. High tomorrow at 84. On Monday, clouds and sunshine, a humid day. A thunderstorm in spots in the afternoon. High for Monday, near 80. AccuWeather anytime at WILQ.com. 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

lot of great advice in that song. It's Lee Ann Womack, and I Hope You Dance. Country 105.1 WILQ. Something to remember and ponder. A spoon is merely a small bowl attached to a stick used to eat from a much larger bowl.

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0: That's Riley Green. Change my mind. 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Good morning. It's 10:17. A gorgeous way to start the weekend here in the Susquehanna Valley. I know. It's weird, isn't it? Usually we say weekend and it's a washout. We'll find out if it is next.
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12: I'm meteorologist Joe Lundberg with your KFC weekend weather update. On Saturday, expect partly sunny skies with a high of 81. Sunday will bring a mix of sun and clouds with temperatures reaching 82. 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
13: Mostly sunny, terrific day, less humid day today. Look for high of 81. Should be a very nice afternoon for some baseball. Partly cloudy tonight, low 57. Tomorrow, clouds and breaks of sun, a thundershower in spots to the north of Williamsport in the mountains. High tomorrow at 84. On Monday, clouds and sunshine, a humid day. A thunderstorm in spots in the afternoon. High for Monday, near 80. AccuWeather anytime at WILQ.com. I'm Steve Williams.

0: 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The 11th annual Running Over Addiction event coming up here on Saturday, September 12th in South Williamsport. Race day check-ins begin around 8 o'clock in the morning. The event getting underway then around 10 at 545 East Central Avenue in South Williamsport. Registration is open now. Participants are encouraged to sign up before the August 29th deadline, which is today. So you've got a little bit of time to play around here yet today. Take advantage of the early bird pricing. Cost is $30 for the 5K, $40 for the virtual 5K. Now, it's a great way for you to support a great cause while getting out and being part of the community. If you want to find out more, you can give us a call here at WILQ. I will give you the website. You can get logged in, and you can find out for yourself. WILQ cares about the Susquehanna Valley and you.
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0: That's Luke Combs in Best Car. Country 105.1 WIOQ, the Tracy Chapman song. Four in front of 11 in the Susquehanna Valley, and at a baseball play getting underway later on today at 12:30. It's the International Championship game, and then at 3:30, we'll have the United States Championship game. And, of course, we'll keep you detailed all throughout the afternoon here on WIOQ with the score updates.
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16: WILQ, AccuWeather.
17: Mostly sunny, terrific day, less humid day today. Look for high of 81. Should be a very nice afternoon for some baseball. Hardly cloudy tonight, low 57. Tomorrow, clouds and breaks of sun, a thundershower in spots to the north of Williamsport in the mountains. High tomorrow at 84. On Monday, clouds and sunshine, a humid day. A thunderstorm in spots in the afternoon. High for Monday, near 80. AccuWeather anytime at WILQ.com. 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
1: 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What ifs? Country 105.1 WIOQ. 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

0: That's Tyler Hubbard, Country 105.1 WILQ, 5'9". Backyard Broadcasting's public affairs show coming up here tomorrow morning is called In Touch. It focuses on life in and around Lycoming County. It's all brought to you by Geisinger, Muncie, and Jersey Shore, state-of-the-art health care close to home. Dr. Stan Martin from Geisinger Medical Center talks along with Freddie Hammer about the upcoming measles virus, its contagious properties, symptoms, and what we might be experiencing and why we're having that spike across the Susquehanna Valley and across the country. 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
10: WILQ AccuWeather. Mostly sunny. It'll be a terrific afternoon for baseball. High today near 81. Partly cloudy for tonight and lows near 57. Clouds and breaks of sun on tap for tomorrow. Could develop a thundershower in spots to the north of Williamsport in the mountains. A high on Sunday at 84. Clouds and sun, humid Monday. A thunderstorm in spots in the afternoon. A high for Monday near 80. AccuWeather anytime at WILQ.com. 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
0: 11:23, partly sunny skies now, 65.

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0: a classic for you from Pure Prairie League. It's called Amy at Country 105.1 WILQ. Craig Fuller was the original writer of that song and the lead singer. That's from their 1972 album called Bustin' Out. Now, Vince Gill sang lead on that song, but not until after he joined the band in 1978. A little trivia for you. It might come up in trivia someplace tonight. You just don't know. And you'll know the answer. See? You do learn things. Sorta. This Q-tip being brought to you by mouth-watering satisfaction of sea salt caramels from Lang's Chocolates on Pine Street in downtown Williamsport. Are you looking for a bargain while you're helping out a great cause in the process? Well, good. Jersey Shore Lions Club inviting you to their yard sale coming up here on Saturday, September 12th from 7 in the morning until 2 in the afternoon. Happens at the W&W Body Shop parking lot at 119 Tyodotten Avenue in Jersey Shore. They're going to have a whole variety of items for sale, a little bit of something for everybody. 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Because your purchase is going to be helping the Lioness and Lions continue helping others throughout the Susquehanna Valley. It's coming up here, the Jersey Shore Lioness Lions Club Yard Sale on Saturday, September 12th, 7 till 2. The rain date is on Saturday the 19th. And you're invited. Bring some cash and maybe you'll dash out of there with some great, great treasures. WILQ cares about the Susquehanna Valley and you.
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0: The crack of the baseball bat and the roar of the crowd. 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

0: little exploring provided like a back road. Country 105.1 WILQ. Well, you may need to take a back road. We have reports of a structure fire, 31 North Main Street in Muncie Borough, so you can avoid that area. Again, 31 North Main Street, Muncie Borough. Reports of a structure fire there.
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0: Aldean. Trouble with a Heartbreak. Country 105.1 coming WILQ. Coming up here real soon, about a half hour of start time now at World Series gameplay in South Williamsport. Tokyo getting ready to take the center stage on the mound. Game time kickoff here at 12:30 today. You can catch it on ABC. And, of course, we'll try to give you the scores as we get them in any time here on WILQ. 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The name you remember is the name you trust.
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2: 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We need to deregulate.
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12: WILQ AccuWeather.
13: Mostly sunny. It'll be a terrific afternoon for baseball. High today near 81. Partly cloudy for tonight and lows near 57. Clouds and breaks of sun on tap for tomorrow. could develop a thundershower in spots to the north of Williamsport in the mountains. A high on Sunday at 84. Clouds and sun, humid Monday. A thunderstorm in spots in the afternoon. A high for Monday near 80. AccuWeather anytime at WILQ.com. 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

0: name is Stella Lefty. 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We call it the Country Music Countdown with Lon Helton. Special guest co-host tonight is a little big town. You're going to hear things from Kane Brown. You're going to hear Chase Matthew, the Gentleman Cowboys, so much more. It all happens after 7 o'clock tonight at Country 105.1 WIOQ.
1: Well, you know those times when you feel like there's a sign there on your back. 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

0: That's Vince Gill, and I still believe in you. Country 105.1 WIOQ. Boy, I tell you, high school football teams looked really good on the gridiron last night, as did the bands, the marching bands, the band front. And they've been practicing hard. Not the football players haven't been practicing, but the band practicing as well. Of course, a big, big, big spectacle coming up here in a couple of weeks. The Lycoming County Band Directors Association exhibition at Montoursville School. We'll talk about that as it gets a little bit closer. It'll be on Wednesday. If memory serves, I think it's the 16th. And the gates open at 6:30 or so. Like I said, we'll talk about that as we get a little closer to it, because I am looking forward to that.
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12: WIOQ, Mostly sunny. It'll be a terrific afternoon for baseball. High today near 81. Partly cloudy for tonight and lows near 57. Clouds and breaks of sun on tap for tomorrow. Could develop a thundershower in spots to the north of Williamsport in the mountains. A high on Sunday at 84. Clouds and sun, humid Monday. A thunderstorm in spots in the afternoon. A high for Monday near 80. AccuWeather anytime at WILQ.com. 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

0: 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Homemade vanilla ice cream? 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

Brooks and Dunn, My Next Broken Heart, Country 105.1 WILQ. Big thanks to all the folks who stopped by the big event in downtown Williamsport last night as we welcomed the world

0: You play Everything I Love, Morgan Wallen, Carrie Underwood, Blake Shelton. Probably in Texas. You become a baby.
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0: That's Miranda Lambert. And the house that built me, Country 105.1 WILQ. Bob Brouse of Turbeville is having his 83rd birthday today. Bryn and Sylvie Pauling are twins. They're from Northumberland, and they're both turning 16 today. And Anna Baylor of Milford is 23. They're all celebrating with WILQ.
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11: I'm meteorologist Joe Lundberg with your KFC weekend weather update. On Saturday, expect partly sunny skies with a high of 81. Sunday will bring a mix of sun and clouds with temperatures reaching 82. 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
12: WILQ AccuWeather.
13: Mostly sunny. It'll be a terrific afternoon for baseball. High today near 81. Partly cloudy for tonight and lows near 57. Clouds and breaks of sun on tap for tomorrow. Could develop a thundershower in spots to the north of Williamsport in the mountains. A high on Sunday at 84. Clouds and sun, humid Monday. A thunderstorm in spots in the afternoon. A high for Monday near 80. AccuWeather anytime at WILQ.com. 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

0: Love a throwback. I'm gonna live where the green grass grows. I like
1: it. I love it. We're just country boys and girls getting down on the balls. Hi, this is Tim McGraw, and you're listening to 105 WILQ.

That's Tim McGraw, where the green grass grows, Country 105.1 WILQ. Hopefully you get a chance to get out and get yours mowed before it turns into a big old hay field in your front yard.

0: Riley Green teaming up with Ella Langley. Don't mind if I do. Country 105.1 WILQ. 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The name you remember is the name you trust. Japan and Carousel are at the bottom of the second. Both teams still scoreless in South Williamsport.
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11: Mostly sunny. It'll be a terrific afternoon for baseball. High today near 81. Partly cloudy for tonight and lows near 57. Clouds and breaks of sun on tap for tomorrow. Could develop a thundershower in spots to the north of Williamsport in the mountains. A high on Sunday at 84. Clouds and sun, humid Monday. A thunderstorm in spots in the afternoon. The high for Monday near 80. AccuWeather anytime at WILQ.com. I'm Steve Williams.

0: Country 105.1 WIOQ. 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The name you remember is the name you trust. It's in the bottom of the third. Carousel now leads Japan 2 runs to none. We'll keep you posted. 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Are you looking for a fun way to celebrate the fall season coming up here real soon? It'll be here before you know it. Mark the calendar, because we have a craft and vendor show coming up here on Saturday, September 19th, 10 in the morning until 3. It happens rain or shine at the Eldred Township Fire Hall at 5556 Warrensville Road in Montoursville. You can browse a variety of talented local crafters and vendors on hand. Try your luck at the basket raffles, winners drawn during the show, and you can stop on by and partake of the things in the fire hall kitchen. You know that's going to be good. What's for lunch? Well, how about some delicious homemade soup? It's also available to take out at $10 per quart. All the proceeds from the event will benefit the Quaker Hill Cemetery Restoration Fund. So you can come on out, shop local, enjoy great food, support a worthwhile community cause. You don't have to cook lunch. They've got it right there for you. You can take home. WILQ cares about the Susquehanna Valley and you.
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That is the Zac Brown Band in colder weather. Country 105.1 WILQ. Well, you notice the evenings are starting to turn colder at night. Don't have to run the air conditioning. We just open a window and relax a little bit. Save the light bill. This Little League World Series update being brought to you by Roan's Transfer and Storage, 2100 Whitney Road in Williamsport. The name you remember is the name you trust. Little League World Series played the top of the fourth. It's Carousel leading Japan 3-0. 3-0 Carousel. We'll keep you posted. As the scores roll in this afternoon, Barbara Evans will take care of your afternoon game for you as well after 3:30.

0: That's Brett Young. In case you didn't know, Country 105.1 WILQ. Little League score update being brought to you by Roan's Transfer and Storage at 2100 Whitney Road in Williamsport. The name you remember is the name you trust. They are on the bottom of the fourth. Carousel leads Japan 3-0. Barbara Evans will keep you posted on the remainder of this game and the next game starting at 3:30 in South Williamsport with your Little League updates all being brought to you by Roan's Transfer and Storage at 2100 Whitney Road in Williamsport. The name you remember is the name you trust. That's going to do it for me. Barbara Evans, like I said, is on the way next on WILQ. You and I'll get together anytime after 2 tomorrow on WILQ, where we welcome the championship game at Little League World Series.
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5: I'm meteorologist Joe Lundberg with your KFC weekend weather update. On Saturday, expect partly sunny skies with a high of 81. Sunday will bring a mix of sun and clouds with temperatures reaching 82. 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
6: WILQ, AccuWeather. Mostly sunny. It'll be a terrific afternoon for baseball. High today near 81. Partly cloudy for tonight and lows near 57. Clouds and breaks of sun on tap for tomorrow. Could develop a thundershower in spots to the north of Williamsport in the mountains. A high on Sunday at 84. Clouds and sun, humid Monday. A thunderstorm in spots in the afternoon. A high for Monday near 80. AccuWeather anytime at WILQ.com. 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
3: This is the Susquehanna Valley's choice for all your country favorites. We're beginning another hour now on Country 105.1.

to Georgia Line from Country 105.1 WILQ. Barbara Evans and you today. Hello. It's a beautiful, almost fall day in the Susquehanna Valley.

0: Jason Aldean on Country 105.1 WILQ. How far does goodbye go? Well, how far does a home run go? Well, at the Little League World Series at Lamedy Stadium in South Williamsport, balls go right over the fence into the bushes if it is a home run. And we have a Little League score update brought to you by Roan's Transfer and Storage, 2100 Whitney Road in Williamsport. The name you remember is the name you trust. So, bottom of the fifth inning, international championship between Japan and Curacao. Right now, bottom of the fifth, Curacao leads Japan 4-0. Once again, thanks again to Roan's Transfers and Storage in Williamsport. We'll have more Little League scores throughout the afternoon.
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8: Mostly sunny. It'll be a terrific afternoon for baseball. High today near 81. Partly cloudy for tonight and lows near 57. Clouds and breaks of sun on tap for tomorrow. Could develop a thundershower in spots to the north of Williamsport in the mountains. A high on Sunday at 84. Clouds and sun, humid Monday. A thunderstorm in spots in the afternoon. A high for Monday near 80. AccuWeather anytime at WILQ.com. I'm Steve Williams.
0: 222 in the valley. It is partly sunny and 65 degrees.

0: 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Here's Dylan Scott with Dear Big City, playing your country favorites since 1972. We're WILQ.
1: Dear Big City, I know you're busy. Don't worry about riding me back. I know.

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0: Eagles on Country 105.1 WILQ. You gotta admit, that song is across all genres. Country, pop, folk. It's great. Desperado from the Eagles. 21 before 3 with Barbara Evans. And a Q-tip for you that railroad enthusiasts and model train collectors, the Central Pennsylvania chapter of the National Railway Historical Society, is having their train show tomorrow. It's the 50th annual, and it starts at 9 in the morning at the Warrior Run Fire Department Social Hall in Allenwood. It's right near Route 15, so go down Route 15, up Route 15, and you'll find it on 2nd Street in Allenwood. 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And it's air conditioned too, in case you're wondering about that. 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

WILQ. Speaking of one, Curaçao won the Little League World Series International Championship game, finished up just a few minutes ago. Curaçao over Tokyo, Japan. The score was 4-0. This Little League World Series score update brought to you by Roan's Transfer and Storage, 2100 Whitney Road in Williamsport. Of course, the name you remember is the name you trust. Coming up, the United States Championship game at 3:30, Ohio versus Nevada. We'll keep you posted. Here's Chris Young. I'm coming over. Country 105.1 WILQ. Weird factoid coming up.

0: Everybody wants to go to heaven. Kenny Chesney on WILQ. Well, hopefully by this time, Elvis's spirit was already in heaven. Because on this date in 1977, just about a week and a half after Elvis was buried in Memphis, police were tipped off to the fact that three body snatchers were trying to steal Elvis from the Forest Hill Cemetery, and they were going to hold Elvis in the state that he was. They were going to hold him for hostage for $10 million. But some FBI got onto this somehow through some clues, and they met the body snatchers at the graveyard at Forest Hill Cemetery before the damage was done. So that was bad. But Vernon Presley, who was still alive, had his son, Elvis, and his wife moved from Forest Hill Cemetery to the grounds at Graceland, where their bodies are still. It is 3:43. Sorry about that kind of gross news, but, I don't even remember this happening, this body-snatching thing, so it kind of tipped me off to a weird factoid. The weird factoids will continue, hopefully on a lighter note, after 3 o'clock.
1: In the news, we're hearing a lot about data centers. Just take a listen to what Stacey Garrity has to say.
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19: WILQ AccuWeather.
20: Mostly sunny. It'll be a terrific afternoon for baseball. High today near 81. Partly cloudy for tonight and lows near 57. Clouds and breaks of sun on tap for tomorrow. Could develop a thundershower in spots to the north of Williamsport in the mountains. A high on Sunday at 84. Clouds and sun, humid Monday. A thunderstorm in spots in the afternoon. A high for Monday near 80. AccuWeather anytime at WILQ.com. 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

Country 105.1 WILQ, playing your country favorites since 1972. It's 9 after 3 with Barbara Evans. How are you today? It's almost a, well, I'm going to say it is, a picture-perfect day right here where we live in the valley.

0: Jackson with Mercury Blues on Country 105.1 WILQ. Drums, please. I love that. 20 after 3 with Barbara Evans. You know, speaking of Alan Jackson, Mercury Blues, going back a few years, that's what it's all about on Retro Country USA on WILQ. Tomorrow night at 8 o'clock, Retro Country USA features the hits of 1993, going back a ways. I know there's a Alan Jackson song lined up. Plus, you'll hear from Tracy Lawrence, Randy Travis, Tracy Byrd, Vince Gill, and, of course, the one and only and recently passed Dolly Parton. It all happens on Retro Country, tomorrow night at 8 on WILQ.
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1: W-I-L-Q, AccuWeather.
2: Mostly sunny. It'll be a terrific afternoon for baseball. High today near 81. Hardly cloudy for tonight and lows near 57. Clouds and breaks of sun on tap for tomorrow. Could develop a thundershower in spots to the north of Williamsport in the mountains. A high on Sunday at 84. Clouds and sun, humid Monday. A thunderstorm in spots in the afternoon. A high for Monday near 80. AccuWeather anytime at WILQ.com. 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
3: 325 in the Susquehanna Valley, partly sunny and 65 degrees.

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0: on Country 105.1 WILQ. A little dirt on the boots. Clean that right up. No problem. Little spit shine. Okay. I'm not trying to be gross or anything. Hey, listen, there is a first time event coming up really soon. The Hand Up Church is firing up the grill for the very first ever chicken barbecue fundraiser, and it all happens next Saturday. 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

95.1 WILQ. Ready to count down the top 30 songs of the week tonight at 7 o'clock with Lon Helton. It's Country Countdown USA, and you can find out how your favorite song is doing on the charts. Here's some good conversation, too. Here's Lainey Wilson on The Cue.

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0: somebody call the po-po. It's just fun to say that. Country 105.1 WILQ, Barbara Evans and you. Hey, we have a Little League score update from Roan's Transfer and Storage on Whitney Road in Williamsport. The name you remember is the name you trust. Right now, it's the top of the second at the United States Championship game. It's Great Lakes versus Mountain. Great Lakes being Ohio, Mountain being Nevada. And the score right now is Nevada 1, Great Lakes, Ohio 0, and that is the top of the second. It's still early.
1: In the news, we're hearing a lot about data centers. Just take a listen to what Stacy Garrity has to say.
2: In very rural Pennsylvania, you know, you have areas that are in the middle of nowhere. What perfect places to put data centers?
1: That was Stacy Garrity, folks. And it's pretty clear that we should be worried about what she has in mind for us in small towns and rural communities.
3: 48 out of 67 of our counties in Pennsylvania are rural. So there are a lot of areas where you can put data centers.
2: Ohio's kicking our butt. They have over 192. We have a lot of catching up to do, but you know what? We need to deregulate.
1: Deregulate data centers? We all know what Stacy Garrity means. No local control. 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
16: WILQ, AccuWeather.
17: Mostly sunny. It'll be a terrific afternoon for baseball. High today near 81. Partly cloudy for tonight and lows near 57. Clouds and breaks of sun on tap for tomorrow. Could develop a thundershower in spots to the north of Williamsport in the mountains. A high on Sunday at 84. Clouds and sun, humid Monday. A thunderstorm in spots in the afternoon. A high for Monday near 80. AccuWeather anytime at WILQ.com. 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

0: Country 105.1 WILQ, 19 after 4. Somebody got in trouble, I am sure, because Dolly Parton, as she passed away on Tuesday, Dolly Parton's news was being covered all over CNN, Fox News, local affiliates, and somebody at CNN was told to get a picture of Dolly Parton right now. 12 hours after she had passed away, they said, get a picture of Dolly Parton, and they put it in the TV show called Laura Coates Live, and after they did that, well, they found out that it wasn't really Dolly. It was a picture of a Dolly impersonator. I mean, come on. And they put the wrong photo up on the screen. So impersonator Kelly Vaughn got a little publicity out of the whole deal as they were announcing things about Dolly's passing. And then they went and showed Kelly Vaughn a Dolly Parton impersonator. Now, if they'd hire old people like me, we would have gotten it right.
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9: Mostly sunny. It'll be a terrific afternoon for baseball. High today near 81. Partly cloudy for tonight and lows near 57. Clouds and breaks of sun on tap for tomorrow. Could develop a thundershower in spots to the north of Williamsport in the mountains. A high on Sunday at 84. Clouds and sun, humid Monday. A thunderstorm in spots in the afternoon. The high for Monday near 80. AccuWeather anytime at WILQ.com. I'm Steve Williams.
0: Partly sunny, 65 degrees, 424 in the Susquehanna Valley. Moving fast at Lamedy Stadium in South Williamsport. Right now, Mountain, which is Nevada, leads Great Lakes, which is Ohio, 3-1. It's the bottom of the second. 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

Blake Shelton, Let Him In Anyway, big hit for him on Country 105.1 WILQ, today being August 29th. If you're a sci-fi fan, this is an important day. I'll tell you a little bit about that in a few minutes. We got Scott McCreary first. We'll also hear from Coe Wetzel and Jesse Murph coming up soon.

0: Wetzel and Jesse Murph, Country 105.1 WILQ. Well, what do we have here? This game is really moving along. It is the top of the third inning. This Little League Baseball World Series update brought to you by Rhone's Transfer and Storage, Whitney Road in Williamsport. The name you remember is the name you trust. Right now, top of the third, Mountain, which is the Nevada team, leads Great Lakes, which is Ohio, 6-1. Mountain scored a bunch of points in this inning, so they're moving and grooving, and this game is moving right along. Right now, again, Nevada leads Ohio 6-1 in the Little League World Series. So I was talking a little bit about sci-fi and something significant of this date. It was on this date, August 29th, in the year 1997, according to the movie, that Skynet became self-aware and tried to destroy human civilization in the Terminator series. So we should be gone by now if the movie was true, right? But every day when artificial intelligence gets smarter and smarter, I just start to wonder, was the Terminator a movie or was it a documentary?
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2: I'm meteorologist Joe Lundberg with your KFC weekend weather update. On Saturday, expect partly sunny skies with a high of 81. Sunday will bring a mix of sun and clouds with temperatures reaching 82. 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
3: WILQ at your weather. Mostly sunny. It'll be a terrific afternoon for baseball. High today near 81. Partly cloudy for tonight and lows near 57. Clouds and breaks of sun on tap for tomorrow. Could develop a thundershower in spots to the north of Williamsport in the mountains. A high on Sunday at 84. Clouds and sun, humid Monday. A thunderstorm in spots in the afternoon. A high for Monday near 80. AccuWeather anytime at WILQ.com. 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

Keith Urban. Lou, ain't your color. WILQ. Little League score update from Roan's Transfer and Storage in Williamsport at 2100 Whitney Road. The name you remember is the name that you trust. Things are moving and grooving. It's top of the fourth at Lomity Stadium.

0: I love the song, Ticks. 16 after 5, Barbara Evans in. You know, while we're on the radio, we also have a Facebook page going. And from time to time, we post different things that attract interest. I have a Facebook post up today for WILQ. And earlier on the radio, I was mentioning about Dolly Parton and her passing and how CNN had a talk show on at night the day she died. And they ran a picture of some Dolly Parton impersonator. And I just thought, you know, people... some people just might not know about Dolly, so they just Googled Dolly and got whatever came up, and they put that on the news on CNN. So then I got talking on Facebook with Lori Tawney. Lori and I were going back and forth on Facebook. She reminded me of this great story about Dolly Parton. Dolly told the story herself. She was at an event, and there was a Halloween celebrity look-alike contest where people were all dressed up as different things, and there were men and women and men dressed up as Dolly. And she decided to join in on the fun on a whim, and she didn't tell anybody who she was. So, you know, all these guys dressed like Dolly are up there, and all these women dressed like Dolly were up there. Dolly, you know, kind of exaggerated her look. She puffed up her hair more, and she added extra makeup to make that even more dramatic. And she's just kind of dramatic, if you know what I mean. So while the contestants were going on and on, the judges didn't pick the real Dolly as the best Dolly lookalike. They picked somebody else, and she only managed to come in third place in a contest to look like Dolly. So being Dolly Parton, as gracious as she was, she didn't make a fuss that nobody picked her to be the real Dolly. And once again, she just showed that she's a kind person, a humanitarian, and, you know, a country singer with a great songwriting skill as well. It's almost like now that she's passed, we talk more about her humanitarianism and her philanthropy and her kindness. And yeah, she was a great singer and songwriter as well. But thanks to Lori for reminding me about that on Facebook.
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12: Partly cloudy skies for tonight and lows near 57. Clouds and breaks of sun for tomorrow. A warm afternoon for baseball. A thundershower in spots to the north of Williamsport in the mountains. High tomorrow at 84. Clouds and humid. Shower in the area tomorrow night, low 66. Clouds and sun on Monday. Humid day. Afternoon thunderstorm in spots. The high Monday near 80. AccuWeather anytime at WILQ.com. I'm Steve Williams.
13: 522 in the Susquehanna Valley. Partly sunny skies and 65 degrees.

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It's 529. A Little League update from Roan's Transfer and Storage in Williamsport. 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Here's Parker McCollum, WILQ.

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The Coke Zero 400 from Daytona is tonight. 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

0: College Spikes, part of the 100th anniversary Journey Bank Ballpark at historic Bowman Field celebration. One lucky fan will win a 7-day cruise for two, presented by AAA North Penn, followed by a post-game fireworks display. We have a link to their ticket page at WILQ.com. I'd just say head out now. Doors are opening soon, and the game starts at 6:35. MLB Draft League Championship game will be coming up on Wednesday, September 2nd, so we're running out of time for great baseball. WILQ's Mark Mack will be on hand, so say hi to him if you see him out and about at Bowman Field. Williamsport Crosscutters playing the Spikes tonight and in the championship Wednesday night. Go Cutters!
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Country Countdown USA is on WILQ tonight at 7 o'clock. Lon Helton is your host. See where your favorites are on the charts. Well, if your favorite is Mountain right now, you're pretty happy. Here's a Little League score update from Roan's Transfer and Storage on Whitney Road in Williamsport. It's the bottom of the fifth. Mountain, which is Nevada, leads Great Lakes, Ohio, 10-2. Bottom of the fifth. Wow, they're moving and grooving. We'll probably have a final pretty soon, so you're going to want to listen to WILQ to make sure you hear it first here. Here's Gabby Barrett, The Good Ones on WILQ.

0: Toby Keith and God Lover, Country 105.1 WILQ. We've got a winner. Little League score update brought to you by Roan's Transfer and Storage at 2100 Whitney Road in Williamsport. The name you remember is the name you trust. Well, it was Mountain, represented by Nevada over Great Lakes, Ohio, 12-2. That game is a final. That means Mountain, Nevada, heads to the Little League World Series Championship game tomorrow afternoon at Lamedy Stadium in South Williamsport. They will be taking on the international champion, which is Curacao. That game will be tomorrow afternoon. Congratulations to the two teams. Wow, we have got a game tomorrow to watch. On the way from WILQ, Chris Jansen, Kenny Chesney, Alan Jackson, and more.
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14: WILQ AccuWeather. Partly cloudy skies for tonight and low temperature 57. Clouds and breaks of sun for tomorrow. A warm afternoon for baseball. A thundershower in spots to the north of Williamsport in the mountains. High tomorrow at 84. Clouds and humid. Shower in the area tomorrow night, low 66. Clouds and sun on Monday. Humid day. Afternoon thunderstorm in spots. The high Monday near 80. AccuWeather anytime at WILQ.com. 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

0: with Lone Star and What About Now? It's 617 with Barbara Evans. Just talked to Taz. He gave me a call and reminded me that today is the event at Flanagan Park in Williamsport going on until 7 o'clock tonight in honor of the late Percy David Mitchell Sr., or as better known as P.D. Mitchell. It's his day of celebration of his legacy, unity, and youth empowerment. Again, it's going on at Flanagan Park in Williamsport. A little bit of time left to that, so if you can get out, make sure you support the memory of P.D. Mitchell. On the way from WILQ, Ella Langley with Morgan Wallen, Blake Shelton, Riley Green, and more.
1: 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Just take a listen to what Stacey Garrity has to say.
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1: WILQ AccuWeather. Partly cloudy skies for tonight and lows near 57. Clouds and breaks of sun for tomorrow. A warm afternoon for baseball. A thundershower in spots to the north of Williamsport in the mountains. High tomorrow at 84. Clouds and humid. Shower in the area tomorrow night, low 66. Clouds and sun on Monday. Humid day. Afternoon thunderstorm in spots. The high Monday near 80. AccuWeather anytime at WILQ.com. I'm Steve Williams.
2: Thank you, Steve Williams. 622 in the valley. And partly sunny skies with a high of 65.

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Cross-Cutters baseball getting underway just about now. Be looking for Mark Mack. He's wearing a black shirt. Says WILQ on it. Big bright yellow letters. He'll be wandering around there for a while checking out the baseball tonight. WILQ night with the Cross-Cutters.

0: 1051 WILQ. Some birthday announcements for today. Bob Brouse of Turbidville is turning 83. Bryn and Sylvie Pauling, twins from Northumberland, are turning 16 today. And Anna Baylor of Milford is 23. Now, we had some high school football games last night. It was a big season opener for a lot of the schools. Just a couple of scores to throw at you. Warrior Run over Muncie, which was our game of the week, 14-7. Williamsport over Wyoming Valley West, 41-21. And also Montoursville defeating Troy, 26-19. Now, I know right now Wellsboro is playing the Lakeland Chiefs. We don't know a score for that one yet. But Shenandoah Valley defeated Columbia Montour Votech of the Bloomsburg area, 56-6. That was earlier today. We'll try to have some more scores for you over the weekend on WILQ. Oh, another thing, if you have a public service announcement for your club, your church, your organization, if you're a nonprofit, you're having a fundraiser coming up soon, we want to help you out. 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Our Q-tips are brought to you by Lang's Chocolates. 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

for nothing. 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

0: Jason Aldean, burning it down, WILQ. Barbara Evans and you, hello. It is 7:04. We have Country Countdown USA starting at 7 o'clock tonight. Lon Helton will be in with Little Big Town. You haven't heard a lot about the spotted lantern fly as much as in the past. I mean, they are everywhere still, but there aren't as many. I will tell you there has been a spotted lantern fly situation spotted at 1685 Four Mile Drive in Williamsport. Yes, that's our studio, and I stomped on it. I will leave you with that note. I'll catch you again soon on WILQ.
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6: I'm meteorologist Joe Lundberg with your KFC weekend weather update. On Saturday, expect partly sunny skies with a high of 81. Sunday will bring a mix of sun and clouds with temperatures reaching 82. 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
7: Weather. Partly cloudy skies for tonight and lows near 57. Clouds and breaks of sun for tomorrow. A warm afternoon for baseball. A thundershower in spots to the north of Williamsport in the mountains. High tomorrow at 84. Clouds and humid. Shower in the area tomorrow night, low 66. Clouds and sun on Monday. Humid day. Afternoon thunderstorm in spots. The high Monday near 80. AccuWeather anytime at WILQ.com. 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

0: Kane Brown in the week's hottest song, Woman. Later, we'll find out if Kane's got another number one on Country Countdown USA. Each week, I'm joined by a top country star who gives me a hand counting down the hits along this week. All four of the folks from Little Big Town. It is so great to see you.
1: Good to see you, Lon. Good to be with you.
0: 5 years.
2: Stop it.
3: Are you serious?
0: Well, that would be last year when we talked Nightfall.
3: Yeah.
0: Man.
2: Wow.
3: That was like yesterday.
0: I know.
2: Was that in the middle of the pandemic?
4: That was right before.
0: So what's new? What have you been doing? I've seen each of you usually somewhere along the way at meetings of some kind or... But not in here formally, so I'm really excited to have you here because
1: I
0: got a new album that I'm dying to talk about.
1: Yeah,
2: thank you.
4: We're excited. That's what we've been up
0: at
4: to.
0: At least you got it.
2: Oh, I got it now. It always takes me a little bit longer.
0: So much going on with you guys with the new album. And also this tour that you're, this theater tour is really kind of cool.
1: Yeah, the Fox in Atlanta. Like, I mean, we're hitting all these like iconic theaters in the country, which give you so much vibe and energy in the building, you know, before you even do anything.
0: We'll talk about all that stuff as we get along. I want to talk a lot about It's a Dying Art, the album that just came out like on Friday, the 28th. Yeah. So lots to talk about there. Right now it is time to get the countdown started at number 30. Here's Chase Matthew and Holding It Down.

0: Out the week's top 30, that's holding it down. We're counting them down here with all of the folks from Little Big Town. A new album is called It's a Dying Art, just released on Friday. And as we talk about that, maybe we begin just what you were trying to accomplish with this new album.
1: Yeah, we wanted to make a record that we really didn't have any like boundaries or anything put on us. It was just like being creative, and we started finding this collection of songs, and we wanted it to be like how the song can stand up with just an acoustic guitar and the harmonies, like, if, and then take it to like classic Little Big Town production of things that we've always loved. I think on this record you'll hear like going back to the first records that we made, just all these little like nostalgic tidbits of production that we've always loved. And I think that was kind of the goal of the record, was to highlight and exploit kind of the favorite things that we've made for many, many years.
0: Well, talking about favorite things from Little Big Town over the years, this one's more than two decades old. Hard to believe. It's Little Big Town.

my co-host Little Big Town, their very first hit from 2005, that's Boondocks. Their new album is It's a Dying Art. We're going to talk a lot about the album, and we're going to hear some of the new music as we get along as well. Right now, though, we are at number 29 on this week's countdown. Here's Luke Combs, Rethink Some Things.

0: Combs entering our countdown to number 29, Rethink Some Things. I'm Lon Helton, and coming up, my co-host Little Big Town recalled their time on the road with George Strait. Country Countdown USA.
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15: Partly cloudy skies for tonight and lows near 57. Clouds and breaks of sun for tomorrow. A warm afternoon for baseball, a thundershower in spots to the north of Williamsport in the mountains. High tomorrow at 84. Clouds and humid, shower in the area tomorrow night, low 66. Clouds and sun on Monday, humid day. Afternoon thunderstorm in spots, the high Monday near 80. AccuWeather anytime at WILQ.com. I'm Steve Williams.

This week's Countdown co-hosts all four of the folks from Little Big Town. I've got Jimmy and Philip, Kimberly and Karen here. We are at number 28 in the Countdown. It's Russell Dickerson, Worth Your Wild.

0: Russell Dickerson at number 28, Worth Your Wild. Little Big Town, along as my co-host this week. We talked earlier that it's been 5 years since you've been in here, and I've seen you all individually here and there. But I think the last time I saw you together as a group might have been Kansas City with George Strait, Chris Stapleton.
1: Yeah.
2: Oh, man.
0: Did you get a chance to chat with George much at those shows? Not that George is a huge chatter.
2: But, he's great.
3: He's so sweet.
2: He's always so kind.
1: I mean,
2: he's
1: honestly, so Kimberly's daughter spends the most time with him because she
0: really
3: little Dolly,
1: because she's friends with George's grandkids, and what cracks me up is that she calls him Granddaddy.
4: Is that right?
1: Dolly will go. I'm going to Granddaddy's bus, and I'll go. You're going to George's bus? She goes, yeah, Granddaddy's bus.
3: There's a picture of Dolly on the golf cart with George and his two grandkids riding to stage for George's show and that. And I'm like, Dolly, do you understand what
1: she doesn't. She just adores
3: his grandkids.
1: Someday she's going to go, I did not know that I was like with an American icon.
3: Yes.

George Strait is number one from 1999. Write this down. Little Big Town, my countdown co-host, getting back the chart at 27. Blake Shelton, Let Him In Anyway.

0: Blake Shelton at number 27, Let Him In Anyway. I'm Lon Helton. Coming up, the story behind the new album by my co-host, Little Big Town. Country Countdown
1: USA. Hey, y'all, it's Charlie Starr from Blackberry Smoke. Y'all know our fans are like family to us, and family watches out for each other, especially when we're out riding. So before you or your crew get on your motorcycles, make sure you're good to ride. Even one drink could be too many. Don't let a good ride end the wrong way. Ride sober or get pulled over.
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0: Alexandra Kay up a couple to number 26, Straight for the Heart. Little Big Town, my Countdown co-host this week, talking about your brand new album, It's a Dying Art. And let's begin there, talk about the album title.
1: Yeah, Dying Art was, of course, the song on the record that just, it was an early one that...
2: It is a happy song.
1: It is, actually. And we dove into that early in the process, and it was one of those songs that there's just something infectious about that groove and kind of this, it's linear in a way, but at the same time, it just holds your attention. I think it's the drive of the song.
2: Yeah.
1: And we're just talking about when that title kind of, I think where we are now with technology and things are just getting easier and easier and we're thinking less and less. And it's like, you know, there's the humanity of all the things that we attempt as human beings. That's what makes things special. And I think celebrating that in a musical way where, you know, it's about us.
2: Mm-hmm.
1: And, you know, I think Dying Art as well, too, that lyric, it's a lot about our bond as a band after all this time, after, 26 years. It speaks to that.
0: Yeah, and I think that's what struck me about that song, just not giving up on any kind of relationship. And I do want to talk some more about your new album called It's a Dying Art as we get along with Little Big Town. As we get back to the Countdown at 25, here's Hudson Westbrook, Painted You Pretty.

0: Hudson Westbrook again at number 25, Painted You Pretty. We're counting them down this week with a little Big Town. New album, It's a Dying Art. And I want to talk about one of the songs that I really, really love. It's Closing Time.
1: Mm.
0: Co-written with Kelsey Ballerini.
1: Uh-huh.
0: She sings on it.
1: Yep.
0: Uh-huh. Take me through the evolution of this song.
2: That was written in the time that we were writing for her record Patterns. We were heads down writing for Kelsey's record for many, many months. And that one, I think we wrote in the mountains. And just talking about like a sexy little ditty. And Hillary Lindsay, I don't know if your fans know who she is, but she is a hell of a songwriter. Mm-hmm. And mm-hmm. So many number ones. And I always say she's like the queen of a 6-8 waltz, you know, Girl Crush.
0: Right,
2: A Blue Ain't Your Color, all those songs. And so we were messing with, you know, a 6-8 vibe, and Closing Time came out, and it didn't fit Kelsey's record, but we kept all talking about it. And then one day, I think it was Jesse Joe, she's like, have you played that for the band yet? Like for Little Big Town? Cause I could totally hear you guys doing it. And I was like, you know, I haven't, but I will. And so I played it. They loved it. And then we've all been so close to Kelsey through the years that, it made perfect sense to just have her come sing on it.
0: Well, I'll tell you what, let's do something special and maybe get a little taste of the song that we're talking about. So my co-host, Little Big Town, along with Kelsey Ballerini, Closing Time.

That's just a little bit of closing time from my co-host Little Big Town. You'll find it on their brand new album, It's a Dying Art, that's available now. As we get back to the chart, 24, Graylin James, Water at a Wedding.

0: Grayle and James once again at number 24, Water at a Wedding. I'm Lon Helton, and coming up, Ella Langley and Lainey Wilson join my co-host, Little Big Town. Country Countdown,
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0: Ella Langley once again at number 23, Loving Life Again. We're counting down the hits this week with Little Big Town, talking about the new album, It's a Dying Art, that just came out. I really love, too, the cover photograph, the picture of you guys in the big golden
1: frame. A lot of hard work, too, but I love how all of that turned out as well, because I do feel like it really represents the music. And
2: it's actually a photograph of a photograph.
1: Yeah.
2: We shot in a particular way in New Orleans, and to be in a city that celebrates all types of art, and gorgeous architecture, and we didn't have to fake any of that. That was all real. And then coming back home and laying graphics on top of it, we were like, it's just something is not saying it,
1: that
2: you know?
1: Feel authentic.
2: And so Becky Fluke, photographer, she was like, you know, we should photograph the photograph. And so that's what we did. We plastered the wall.
1: Like a family picture.
0: It is like a family portrait of the four of you.
2: Thank you.
0: I want to get back to this week's chart along with Little Big Town. We're 22. It's Dustin Lynch, Easy to Love.